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It's going to be Building B Boy. Enter through the back of the building. It's going to be a female with severe sunburn. Respond primary 1715.

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It's going to be a subject down. Wearing a black shirt. 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

Engine 5, AMR, respond to an injury victim from a robbery at the Carl's Jr., 6061 Van Buren, 6061, plus of Arlington. It's going to be for an RP that was punched in the face of PD en route.

0: Sergeant 5, go ahead.
1: I just want to confirm, are the victim still at Cypress and Van Buren, or are they following the suspect all the way over to Arlington?

0: Engine 5, looks like the victim is still at the Carl's Jr. on Van Buren. The suspect is GOA. He's on Arlington by the CubeSmart.
1: Back, copy. We're rolling to Jackson and Van Buren at the Carl's Jr.
0: I copy. 1805. Engine 8, respond for a line down, 4795 Jones, 4795 cross of Wells, going to be for a down power line, respond on primary 1805.

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0: Engine 5, I copy 8-10. Engine 8, go ahead.
2: Yeah, this is going to be a confirmed power line. 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
0: Go ahead with the pull number.
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Respond for a medical aid with PD on scene at the Cardenas Market, 6350 Van Buren, 6350 Cross of Arlington. It's going to be for a suspect that has blood on his hands. 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

0: RA5 AMR, respond to a medical aid at Gold Warehousing, 6730 Streeter, 6730 Cliffs of Declan, number 92, for RP's 55-year-old daughter having difficulty breathing. Respond on primary at 1822. Entered 7, AMR, respond to a medical aid, 11124 Baker Lane, 11124 across of La Sierra Avenue, for a 6-year-old patient that's been throwing up. Respond on primary 1823.
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Going to be for an elderly male laying in the backyard. 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

112, respond to a box alarm, 11569 Parkwell Court, 11569 Cross of River Glen Drive. It's going to be for the carbon monoxide alarm going off. 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

RA2 AMR, respond to a medical aid, 10513 Magnolia, 10513 cross of Western. It's going to be for a female that fell off a scooter, respond on primary 1833.

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RA5 AMR, respond to your subject down, Helena, cross of Gateway. It's going to be for a 7 press out on the curb, the legs sticking out on the street, wearing up brown pants, black shoes, respond on primary at 1859.

RA1 AMR, respond to a medical aid, 2223 4th Street, 2223 cross of eucalyptus. It's going to be for RP7 that's choking. Respond on primary at 1902.

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truck one, respond to a box alarm at RCH 4445 Magnolia, 4445 cross of 15th Street. It's going to be for a smoke alarm. 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

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All right, bud. You just need to cancel the MR, or they cancel on me? 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
0: Just be advised, per the update, he's showing off of Railroad Depot in the Casablanca area, showing closer to 7715 Railroad.
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It's an unknown race male covered in a blue blanket laying on the sidewalk on University. Respond to Command 1 at 2012.

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0: Utilities advised we could clear. They're going to be taking over. They advise that the line is no longer charged and the area is no longer charged. So we're going to leave the scene to them, so we'll be clearing. It is also flagged off still.
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Attention Engine 1, Check 1, Battalion 1, AMR. Injury accident with the subject possibly trapped to the front of the apartment complex at 4440 Victoria, 4440 Victoria, crossing 14th. PD is en route. RP is advising of a white SUV overturned. Respond to Command 1 at 2100.

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0: Route scene location's correct. The vehicle up on its side will be checking for injuries, check for entrapment. 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

0: 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It's clear to enter. 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

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Strong smell of natural gas coming from outside the residence.

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1: 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Just be advised, there was a PD call entered. Advise if they're able to cancel or no.
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Respond on command to utilize TAC 6 at 2238.

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0: 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We have a domestic dispute going on.
1: 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In apartment C, Charles, right?
0: 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It's going to be unrelated to our call, but it's going to be at the same apartment complex.
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Engine 5, Engine 7, Engine 2, Battalion 2. Songs for a vegetation fire in the area of Doolittle and Morris. Doolittle across with Morris. Reference a 12x12 spot of vegetation on fire behind the golf course. Signaling one caller so far. Responding on Command 2, ULAS TAC 4, 2311.

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For an 85-year-old male with difficulty breathing, you'll be responding with AMR 301 on command 1 at 2325.

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H4 Sulfur Fire Row, University Crest Departments 3130 Canyon Crest, 3130 Canyon Crest, across the Prescott, building number 8, unit number 7. I repeat that, please. The microwave fire is out, but there's a lot of smoke. Responding on primary 2340.

for respondent stage for injury with a weapon, Speedy Company at the Citibank, 1651 University, 1651 University of Chicago. Reference a female stabbed in the leg. 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Responding on primary, midnight 23.

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2: 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PD on scene, clear to enter for a subject that took fentanyl. 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

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For an RP advising that her boyfriend was assaulted. She requested medical aid. Responding on primary, midnight 35.

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Pigeon, Engine 6, Truck 1, Battalion 1, AMR. Respond for an injury accident, possible entrapment, speeding route, the Jack in the Box, 1115 West Lacanina, 1115 West Lacanina, crossover interchange. There is a vehicle to a pole. For the RP, there was no occupant seen exiting. Responding on primary, QLS Dexter, 121.

Battalion 1, represent. Careful, we have another RP calling advising the driver looks unconscious, but he's laid outside the vehicle and there's no one trapped.

0: copy that. Looks like we got Engine 6 on scene right now here. We'll wait for their size up before we do anything else.
1: Per the second RP call, I advise it's possibly at 845 West La Canina.
2: 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We'll be relocating.

0: Engine 6, Riverside. Good. So the second RPO on my line advised that they're sitting here on the wrong side of the freeway.
1: Copy. That'll be East La Cadena. We'll relay code over there. All right, copy.

will be East La Cadena, 860 East La Cadena, to be exact. We have one vehicle into a pole. Go ahead and start utilities. The pole has coil lane. We'll be checking if anyone is trapped and checking pressures. You can show MR on vehicle.

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1: Riverside, Truck 1.

or said truck one, the fire is under control. There's no witnesses. There is a camera in front of the business. I'll notify the investigator to follow up.

Riverside, truck 1. 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

Engine 4AMR, Sun for Medical Aid, Park Hill Apartments, 991 West Plain Street, 991 West Plain, cross up. Rust engine number 132. Second hands from the RP, reference the saw camera there, but I have some sort of episodes now on the ground. Responding at primary 237.

0: 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PD is on scene, clear to enter for medical aid and responding on primary, 243 hours.
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0: And just said AMR suffer an injury accident, Columbia and East Lacanina. Columbia across East Lacanina. Permit said vehicle that possibly hit a fire hydrant, a large amount of water shooting up. Just on the primary 313.
1: 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Columbia crosses East Lacanina. 303 responding, 303.

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0: Just, is it La Cadena and Columbia, or is it closer to Chicago?
1: Chicago and Columbia.
0: Copy. And we had already advised utilities. Do you need them? Is it a shared hydrant, or did you say it was a backflow?
1: They do need to respond.
0: Copy, and it was a backflow?
1: I think it's
0: called
1: an air valve.
0: Copy, you're hard to read. Are you seeing an air valve?
1: Affirm, but it is flowing like a shared hydrant.
0: Copy. And was there any damage to it? Like, is it a hit and run for city property damage, or just it, or just a, it was open? Does PD need to respond?
1: Affirm, if you could start RPD as well.
0: Copy. Will do. Thank you.

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It's going to be at the Whispering Fountains, apartment number 215, 215 for blood in the urine, respond on primary 420 hours, correction, 410 hours.

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PD's en route for a vehicle theft and female's now requesting medical aid. Respond on primary 420 hours.

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Roger, 12, the MR injury accident, left here in Channing, left here across of Channing. PD is on scene. Respond primary, 10-08.

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RA2, AMR, medical aid, 8244 San Vicente, 8244 San Vicente, cross of Adams, for a male who has feet swelling, respond primary 1020.

Alright, 1 AMR, medical aid. RCH overflow parking lot 4550 Magnolia 4550 Magnolia, across of Terracina. It'll be for a male that fell and is bleeding near the cancer center. Respond primary 1021.

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Just on a primary, 1106.

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The general fire alarm, no reset. 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
1: Engine 8.
0: The alarm's malfunctioning. We silenced it. They've been put on notice for fire watch. And you can disregard any further dispatches, and that's just confirmed by a phone call.
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0: I copy.

Varimar overdosed at Alight Riverside, 1400 University, 1400 University, across from Cranford, Building 3, Apartment 108. He's on scene with a female that took a handful of Tylenol. It is clear to roll in. Responder primary, 1205.

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1: Seeing an area unable to locate. Are they with TD right now? Reading the notes. If so, is there a building number associated with the room number?
0: Pittsburgh affirmed there should be a building number 3, apartment 108.
1: ABCD apartment 108. Can we confirm if that's building C 108?
0: Pittsburgh copy, we're attempting to get clarification from PD.
1: We're unable to locate any PD units either. I need to update the address.
0: Agent for Riverside, there is a PD unit outside trying to flag you down now. It is going to be CS and Charles 108.
1: I copy that. Thank you.

0: 4-4, we're on scene with DD now. Clear MR if you haven't done so already. The bar, if you can advise AMR to come to the rear behind the parking structure, that's where Billing C will be.
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21 AMR, subject down on Mount Rubidoux, 4399 Miramonte, 4399 Miramonte, crossing the 14th. There's a PD call pending. They advise on the paved path about 1.25 miles up. There's a transient effect, male, 20s, thin build, wearing a green shirt, black pants, down on the path. I don't know if he's breathing or not. His face down. Spawn on primary, 1239.

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0: Riverside Truck 1, we made contact with the patient. They were just napping in the shade. No need for medical aid. PD can follow up on scene, and we're going to make our way back down to the road.
1: 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Confirming PD has not made contact with him?
0: They were right behind us on the road. They should be making contact with him in a few seconds.
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0: 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All right, one back. We'll take the call for engine one. 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

Agent Fort Daniel, injury assault, PDFT, Christian P's en route. At Doca Park, 5-0, 5-1 Chicago, 5051 Chicago, Crescent Central. For a female that was injured during a domestic assault. Suspect is not on scene, advised on staging. Spot on primary, 1420.

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It's going to be in the parking lot, black Lexus RX. Head back to the RP's girlfriend.

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0: It's going to be an AMA with Tampa Bay AMR on scene. The subject that was, vehicle that was struck by the car, there's no damage. He didn't want to file a report. He's already left the scene, so you can advise RPD of their discretion.
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0: Page apart, did the driver of the patient in the vehicle, did they drive off or are they still there?
1: No, the patient in the vehicle is still on scene. He'll be going to get coffee. We're going to clear shortly.

HYMR, medical aid, Cranford University, Cranford Crest University. Should be at Cranford, just north of the university. Subject of swollen, respond to primary, 1449. Riverside, RA1. 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Here at the university, we'll take the next one through this one. All right, well, copy, I'll show you route to Cranford University. 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

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It's going to be for a subject inside of a white Mercedes having a seizure. 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

Charlie 2 AMR, smoke for medical aid, 10062 Mildred Court, cross of Artesian Street. It's going to be for a 95-year-old male having trouble breathing. Spawn on primary 1503.

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It's going to be an unwell customer at the Seas Candy. 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

0: 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It's going to be at Duke's Bar and Grill for a customer who fell. It's from the primary, 1541.
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0: 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It's going to be for a smoke alarm. 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

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Be Wellbrook Senior Living Unit 110, Emerson Mary, for a sick male. 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

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It's going to be a small fire near the bus stop. Spawn on command 2, utilize TAC 6, 1610.

RA1 AMR, small firm medical aid, 1400 University Avenue, cross of Cranford Avenue. It's going to be at Alight Riverside Unit E for a subject with stomach pain. 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

Engine 12, engine 2, AMR, spawned for a traffic collision on the freeway, westbound 91 cross of La Sierra. It's going to be for traffic collision, spawned on primary, 1622.

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Engine 9, this one for a box alarm, 7127 Stanhope Lane, cross of Cannon Road. Engine 9, disregard dispatch, false alarm confirmed via alarm company, 1658.

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